lying next to you. Forget the world outside. You. We could be content for the rest of our lives.

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And I was born to be a clerk. I trained to be a teacher, but I couldn't find the work. I just wasn't cut out. I had some time to burn, and I must eat and must taste. The show is over. What a waste. In 1929, Harry and Loretta, a child was to be had. They called him Easy Buckets. My brother called him Dad. Not putting the hot dog in the bun for me. There's one thing's gonna slow me down. My sleeves drag

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They say he sold his guitar for a car. Time waited, you bring the eyes. Must have missed the bucket. Well, how's that going down?

You are so tacky. I think that's why I love you so much. I just had to call you first on my new phone. I love you. Y'all have a blast. Bye.

Fuzzy Christopher Tubbs, Drums Are Dangerous. Dois temas de Mod LaVille e o novo Ganymede do EP Train to Toronto. Música nova de Marion Ponce, a.k.a. Trommer. O álbum The Raging Swells Crushing the Cliff of My Love.